There is so much bad news in the world right now. But no matter what, we have good news, and that good news has a name, and that name is Jesus Christ.

This is Hope with God. I'm Andrew Palau. Have you ever felt afraid to be open and honest about your faith in a particular situation? Maybe your workplace or your family has a negative attitude toward Christianity and you're worried about being judged there. Be encouraged by this passage from Hebrews 6. This is what it says. We who have fled to him for refuge can have great confidence as we hold to the hope that lies before us. This hope is a strong and trustworthy anchor for our souls. Because you have the hope of Christ as an anchor for your soul, you do not have to be intimidated by people. Because Jesus is strong and trustworthy, it will not be the end of the world if people misunderstand you or even judge you. Try peacefully sharing openly about your faith. God may be working on people's hearts already. He is, even in the most unlikely places. Remember, there is always hope with God. This is Andrew Palau.

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I'll be back in my bag when I need this to do. I feel so alive, alive. A blessing to your life with good music, good hits. Fae Love, reinventing the radio. 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

There's a story in the Bible in the book of 2 Kings that offers great insight into a common reason why people have trouble solving their problems. The story is about Naaman, a commander in the Syrian army who was plagued by a terrible skin disease. He takes his problem to Elisha, the prophet, who tells him that he will be healed if he washes in the Jordan River 7 times. Instead of responding with gratitude, Naaman becomes angry. He expected the prophet of God to make a big deal about things, to do something remarkable on his behalf. When the answer to Naaman's problem wasn't what he expected, he refused to believe that it could work. People fall victim to that kind of thinking all the time. Couples, parents, clients in counseling offices. Sometimes even entire communities. Like Naaman, we allow our pride to get in the way of finding real answers to our problems. Here's how pride works. Instead of seeking truth, we redefine the problem so it fits the solution we desire. We want our marriage problems to be solved, as long as they're solved our way. We want homelessness, racism, and poverty to be eradicated, but only if the solutions fit our political agenda. Pride clouds our vision and prevents us from achieving our goals. Pride seeks to be right, but humility seeks the truth. For more to help you thrive, visit FocusOnTheFamily.com. I'm Jim Daly.

news in the world right now. But no matter what, we have good news, and that good news has a name, and that name is Jesus Christ.

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1: Hey, this is Daniel Britt, and here's what's new in Christian music this week. 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